0: Randy, stay police at Tunnels on West. Police at the tunnel is on us.
1: Thank you for the news at this point.
0: Jump fair now, too, is that?

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1: 15th and Morris, Stephens Ridge, please.

0: 132.
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0: Met 20 has passed you, and so far that is showing that accident is on the express.
1: Yeah, we got a second call. It's 123 approaching the 76 at a tunnel. It's the state police heads on us.
2: Yeah, so it's good. So, yeah, we should have a lot of money and do

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1: And tell me, use your eyes. 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We can base it.
2: And speak to us in the matter.

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0: Call the back, so he wants to have you for the service of the buying foods.

0: 11 kilo, not on the job.
1: Yeah, that's all. We're trying to attempting to make our way to the other area from the bridge, complete gridlock. Trying to get here on 26th Street. Trying to get an air clear. We have 2 6 antennas, so nothing's great going on 26th Street towards the expressway. Just to stop traffic from coming up here.
2: So, my checker. 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

0: Charlie
1: 12. Clear to Charlie 12, Charlie 12, Charlie 12, Charlie 12, Charlie 12, Charlie 12, Charlie 12, Charlie 12, Charlie 12, Charlie 12, Charlie 12, Charlie 12,

0: 7th Tour South, she's not a personal weapon. Black male, gray hoodie, black pants, white sneakers on with scissors. Reason to leave.
1: Yeah, they're blocking the one entrance on 760. They're messing with another car here to block down the other entrance.
2: Okay, I can have it.

0: discussion this one?
1: Because you what?
0: That's quarter for lunch.
1: Alright, that sounds good. That's UP Unfounded, RTF.
0: Okay.
1: Sounds like that.
0: Got a mask, 5722, back to Valley, or Alloy.
1: Sounds like one received.
0: Yeah, you're 17-12.
1: That was that.
0: Any other cars at the 18th in Washington, PA tag and ready? It's going to be KX Romain 6415, checking back to a gray Honda Civic.
2: And 11:29 is fine for Patrick. Can I get a set for set, please?

0: 135-649. 135-649, PSA 4. 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
1: I'm not sure.
0: All right, 1 second.

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0: So, I think the new guy from here, getting to the expressway, they can open up 264 on Ohio Avenue.
1: Alright, 2416 received. You don't have 26, or they moved off the lanes.
0: You don't have that, okay.
1: 112. Sounds right, I got last name first.
2: Last name. Robert Isaac, familiarity yesterday with Kristen Vaughn. Victor Andy, United Church, hiring me under the birth of Shore, 77.

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0: 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You're about to do six hours, right?
1: Yes, we're also hard work.

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1: 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One of the flags is wild at that bushes, and 112 is one of the flags on the other part.

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1: Keep up the safety check numbers at the Marine 1900.3 desk, and you can also drop down to first three.
2: One twenty-two.
3: The RTF is actually in the
2: VC. You might just leave it 26th Street, tell them, whatever he's there.
3: Yeah, that's what it's going to be.

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1: 7031.
0: Here you go, Carpenter.
2: 15, I'm on location. We can disregard. 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

Joshua 92, 4, 5, 5, 5, 5, 5, 5, 5, 5, 5, 5, 5, 5, 5, 5, 5, 5, 5, 5, 5, 5, 5, 5, 5, 5, 5, 5, 5, 5, 5, 5, 5, 5, 5, 5, 5, 5, 5, 5, 5, 5, 5, 5, 5, 5, 5, 5, 5, 5, 5, 5, 5, 5, 5, 5, 5, 5, 5, 5, 5, 5, 5, 5, 5, 5, 5, 5, 5, 5, 5, 5, 5, 5, 5, 5, 5, 5, 5, 5, 5, 5, 5, 5, 5, 5, 5, 5, 5, 5, 5, 5, 5, 5, 5, 5, 5, 5, 5, 5, 5, 5, 5, 5, 5, 5, 5, 5, 5, 5, 5, 5, 5, 5, 5, 5, 5, 5, 5, 5, 5, 5, 5, 5, 5

0: to the store. 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
2: 15 for 2317. 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
1: Use 5 Rose Gun, 2-3 Corpus Slowdown. Okay, 2-3 Corpus Slowdown.

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0: 17th personal run, 23:35 clock, and everything on found it. 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
1: Yeah, can we get another quick illustration? 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
0: Question round up. 2020
1: Zeeble.

0: 25 RTS, 7700 pieces. It's a good book, we have a container for our famous personal vehicle.
1: So, this is Dave here. 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Yeah, ETA is going to be the next coming to 2022.

0: Residential Lobby Alarm, 1831 Boise, please. Oh, well, hold up. This is the first. Residential Lobby Alarm, 1831 Boise, please. Oh, well, hold up. I'll think further.
1: Where's Roosevelt?

0: DFA 听着，听着，我听。
1: One, two, one, one, one, two, two, three, four, five, six, seven, eight, nine.
0: Is
2: that female? Is it? Well, she's just unresponsive right now. Possibly having an indication.
0: Why indication?
2: I don't know.

0: Yes, Wingman, can you have 3 Charlie, give me a call in South Texas.
1: 3 Charlie.
2: 3 Charlie?
0: Yes.

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1: B 桥区。
0: Ever since 10 can't show, 2 years ago, I was in the middle of the year.

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1: Thirteen, 31, you
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1: 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7-K-3 Street. 7-K-3 Street. 7-K-3 Street. 7-K-3 Street. 7-K-3 Street. 7-K-3 Street. 7-K-3 Street. 7-K-3 Street. 7-K-3 Street. 7-K-3 Street. 7-K-3 Street. 7-K-3 Street. 7-K-3 Street. 7-K-3 Street. 7-K-3 Street. 7-K-3 Street. 7-K-3 Street. 7-K-3 Street. 7-K-3 Street. 7-K-3 Street. 7-K-3 Street. 7-K-3 Street. 7-K-3 Street. 7-K-3 Street

0: Yeah, the reason you're in this HCN, the medic 27 taking one female to a Methodist hospital, please.
1: Roger.

0: Yes, roger.
1: Seven, roger.
0: Seven, sir, the last thing I did. Will you call there, please?
1: 17, sir.

0: 313, you can have us an AT to have a pair of Bainbridge, please.
1: Three thirty-four.
0: Three thirty-four. 334, can you drop down another passenger for a red eye?
1: Okay.

0: Thank you, Brian.
1: Yeah, to the call back. The mail says that he doesn't want any police service or make a report. He just wanted to state that this black male, the description of the job, apparently he said he was assaulted, like punched in his face or something like that, but he just wanted to report it so we can go out and look for the mail. But this gentleman doesn't want to make any type of report or wants any type of police service.
0: How
2: do we got there? With, I'm back on it.
3: Seven 31 I

0: 30, so some of those were passed out.
1: Station 6.
2: 325.

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1: Okay.
0: Yeah, did you hear?

0: E15.
1: Houston.
0: 315, you can make it to a 4,000 from the red line for safety checklist.

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1: Three 0 8 8 4.
0: Thanks, hold me up.

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0: Four eight nine seven six.
1: Listen, thank you.

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0: You can RTF, start to want to make a report. Invest prem.

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0: I'm John Barney Roman, 5745, shooting by for Black Accurate. We'll see if I can tell one time.
1: 24. Okay.

They come through. Johnson, just a question. It's going to be the uniform with the shrink or the police.

Yeah. 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
1: No, Jeff, you call us up, what are you saying, township back up?
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1: I'm Mary Beaver Andy, 4301, Shrimp Park Parade, and Twitter at Andy. 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
4: Roger, area and personnel, and what I use to report off until 10:45 p.m. Wolf card is in hand.
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0: That was 16th and Trunk?
1: Yes, ma'am. Thank you.
0: 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Welcome.

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0: That was 16th and Trunk?
1: Yes, ma'am. Thank you.
0: 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Welcome.

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1: That's for this one. Do you have any calls in the area that come from staff or just around an area for a local?
0: Let me check.

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1: Hold on, I'm going to go.

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1: Sure thing.

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0: Sure thing.
2: Thank you.
0: You're welcome.
2: Hello, Robert. Yeah, go ahead and do connect your mastic with Azure Service Council. Don't do this. All parties are being cooperative. Just make it a DDP.
0: I figured. I gotcha.

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1: 22 take headquarters, 122 take headquarters.
2: 122 receive, how do you read it?
1: Loud and clear.

0: 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Oh, yeah, so there's 37. I have apartment 524.
1: We'll take it.
0: 13, I got you. 124,

0: Alô, Ramal.
1: Once you see you got a 1.8 left.
0: Yes, 3700 gateway. I'm in. How's your...
1: See you back in my community conception.
0: 3-10-5-5-4 for the gas leak.
1: Number 1-8-1. I want to see the exact number, I'm sorry.
0: 3700.
1: Chief, thank you much.
2: Hello.

0: Good morning. Can you sign my file? 324, that's what we're using tonight, South 11.
1: Sure thing.

0: Yes, I'm in the district, South Park.
1: UPD.
0: Investor, head of staff, remote agreement in the civil vehicle, PA tag, Michael X-ray, 1689, that would be in the 3rd district, presence showing on officer, tasker, remote agreement in the civil vehicle, PA tag, Michael X-ray, 1689, and the weapons runs over.

1751 West Fashion Gas.

0: The number 19 is going to be on the phone for your two calls.
1: Let's see. Scanner says third response person screaming South TCD and task group can slow down. That's repeating the third. District units response person screaming South TCD and task group can slow down.
0: Okay. 331. 331. I'm going to the gateway drive. What was the disposition? 119 is going to be outbound at 303 call.

0: Congratulations, Cliff.
1: Thank you, Nolan.
2: Thank you, Captain.

0: 对，是开车的时刻。
1: 快点完。
2: 对，你好，你是张英，什么发生？

Present of the course, courtesy from Texas Brother, courtesy court, not admitted freely. The course of NDC is currently free, traffic not increasing. However, the weather will include you at this off-grade all times, or could be up to 27, 2019, from 1 to 7.

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1: Mm-hmm. 2111 Baby Terrace.

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1: 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This is the entire three numbers on the family, that's the season 3 district. Most of the proper business plans, CPB, the entire three numbers on the family.

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0: I receive it. Okay, 1241 South 23rd Street is TI only. Hopefully, we're not letting no leave. And 241 South 23rd.
2: Seventeen fourteen. 12 minutes for that.

0: holding location of 32 on that 12. 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
1: Let's see. 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
1: Mercy.

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1: 我听。
0: You say all your mantras, peanut butter, this is making an argument.
1: Sure thing.

0: 527th Street. Professionally, I just feel like now wearing a white top and blue jeans. That's 2217 South 27th Street.
1: A couple of us out there tonight.
0: I'm in check. Came out as a person screaming. It was like an AT.
1: Yeah, I know, but he took the bag from that house when we did the act. So just have him be cautious there. Some people in the room phones all day long.
0: I see that. I wonder if you can proceed with caution.
1: I'm going to be him off. Just hold on for a moment.
0: I see you. So I want to have you guys take this in my pants and she's 1727 Street for Florence. You were a black male wearing a white top and blue jeans. 2217 South 27th.
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0: Sorry, caution. Okay.

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1: 400 Wolf.
0: 1200 Wolf,

0: Street apartment, D. Barney. 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
1: Okay, we got it.

0: Good morning, ma'am. 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
1: If they're using 33 car bring it in, if they're using 33 car bring it in.

0: Sir.
1: Yes, sir.
0: Just be advised, did we get a call for a strong chemical smell around the area of 25th Street between Moore and Pasha? If no more bridge cleaning, so I know you can provide chemical on the bridge to clean it.
1: Proceed.

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0: RTF, can I hear numbers over there, please?
1: RTF, 3-2-1-3-6, 3-2-1-3-6.
0: Well, that was very static. What was that? One more time.
1: Solid at 3-2-1-3-6, 3-2-1-3-6.
0: Thank you.
1: One 13.
2: One 10.
1: Come on, I'm a thief.

0: Ready for commercial.
1: June 7th, 18,
0: 32nd. 18 o'clock, 32nd Street, yeah.
1: 18 o'clock, 32nd Street, 5 o'clock, 5, 7, 2, 24, 21. Proceed. Proceed that.

0: Go for it.
1: You cannot be in the girl's girlfriend. Thank you, Rebecca.
0: Thank you. Thank you, original. Control Street coming out again.

0: Can you check out 747 Spider Air, check NBC for the assignment?
1: Received.
0: We also have, we have 2102 coming out again, and I need to ask if it's out there.
1: Okay, 2017A,
0: please, 17A?
1: Yeah, I'm
0: trying to find out. Where is he?

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0: 2345.
1: Verga.
0: For Cater Street, female complaining witness, an unknown black male in his 20s, blue shirt, attempting to take a famous vehicle, which is a black Volkswagen, that's repeating, and a 17-5 death in front of us, 2054 Cater Street, female complaining witness to an unknown black male in his 20s, attempting to take her black Volkswagen. Let's see.
1: Seventeen, 15 West Hall. Good morning. You can drive that Ferrari.
0: 14. Seventeen, 31 West Hall. 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

0: 333. 333.
1: Listen, there's no one out here. I'm listening to this phone.
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1: 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He went westbound on Bainbridge.
0: Where's he?
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0: Please stand on 1 second.

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0: 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He's walking southbound on South 20th Street.
1: And I was walking southbound on South 20th Street. He will be wearing dark track suit, line going down his sleeve. Well.
0: Yes, ma'am. It's short. A blue track suit shirt with a shot right bag in his left hand.
1: 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Blue track suit with shorts, shot right bag in his left hand.
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0: Yeah, if you play it, doesn't want to go any further with this job. Just make it a best friend.
1: Right, Dave.

0: Hotel Congress, 24th, 24th, Reed Street at the first floor. Unknown male groping spot, possibly 5'10", dark hooded, camo shorts. Entrance to bank location that cameras possibly tampered with. That's repeated in the third for a burglary in progress, 24th, 24th, South Reed Street. Unknown male groping inside, possibly 5'10", dark hooded, camo shorts. Entry to the bank to location, cameras possibly tampered with.
1: Thank you.

0: 这就可以吗？
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0: Are you sure you'll be able to go solo using the same?
1: The one I received.

0: Yes, ma'am. This call is for the same as personal cameras.
1: That's correct. The caller lives at the above location.
0: Is it a

you know, to Southwest or Columbus, it's a lot. Two black male juveniles filled school with book bags with items and fled on election. This repeated in the third for death and crime at 16-02 South Pacific Columbus Boulevard, Etowah. Two black male juveniles filled school bags with items and fled on election.

0: Cookerville.
1: Yes, Mr. Rivas, you want to make a friend in reference to this? And the bike and the wind station.
0: Hold on, Phoenix.
1: Alright, you can make a rescue call for now.

for the Bergman Progress 2424 South Reese Street is going to be unfounded. That's repeated in the status for the Bergman Progress 2424 South Reese Street is going to be unfounded.

0: Alpha Night Street for Brown Hyundai. PK China. Yesterday, X-ray 066. Thank you, open. And he's worth off night.
1: 231 received.

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Okay, this is our one to take to the ocean. So 2-6.

0: from the complainants not been caught. It's hard to miss the rest of the open property in the way that I remember that.
1: Correct, you should have done this, so. Right over there.
0: Was there a switch out for a CCB?
1: Yes, we're just trying to do some numbers. That's what we're doing. Therefore, I'm not going to be able to do anything else. I'm not going to be able to do anything else.

0: 他们今天，
1: Okay,
0: then.
1: Right?
0: Perfect. Could you give me a request for the 1,305 Wall Street?
1: Sure thing. You can
2: say. Oh,
0: yeah.
1: Got
0: it. Hey, Romeo. EG-673-2-G.
1: That was 1,300.
0: That was 1,300.

0: Partners of next year to Antonio Lighty at 2042 Vista Street.
1: Good evening,

0: Yes,
1: ma'am. I'm on location on the 9th Street.
0: Gotcha.

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1: Great.
0: Hard Train.
2: Rest

0: 7255.
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0: 17 South 21st, car 5, Pierre Tavernier. These cars from the other. It's going to be a black Nissan, Pennsylvania tag, Nancy George Tom, 4542. Mark, and everything I'm going to need to.
1: Great.

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0: It's easy. 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

0: 现在看新春农村看看吗？
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1: You got CSC?
0: Yeah, for 322.
1: Crime scene, train officer.
0: This is about.

Did you only have 1,200 subscriber rand sponsorship? $500 Intrepid.

0: 322.
1: Yes, ma'am. 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
0: Delta DC.
1: Greetings.
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0: First of mine is 30 West and Carver at 10 Roger Packer Avenue, Surf Club, and references to Ockenden, Wilkinson tractor trailer, both inside a dark sedan, one with a dark clothing, another male wearing brown OCN, seen circling the area, 744 West being the 3rd District, that's in progress, and 7 Roger Packer Avenue, the Surf Club, for two males in a dark colored sedan breaking into a tractor trailer. Okay.
1: 331.
0: 332 to that.
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1: with... 14-7, okay, we have a open property letter, no questions,
0: 17 Andy Armani, open property, 2149 Tampa.
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1: Yes, ma'am. I just sat down by a pedestrian saying she's stranded cars on the highway. She just needs to ride some gas station to pick up a final transport over to Oregon Air for Oregon. It's great to see you guys.
2: Okay.
1: Last two is going to be 5-5.
2: Okay, I'm fine. Anytime, it's 157.

0: phone with him now, but it's just ringing. Just keep telling me to hold on.
1: Hello.
0: So far.
1: I think it's a new match available. Thank you very much.
0: Okay.

0: We want to contact the key holder again to see if they can come out.
1: Okay, Richard, thank you.
0: You're welcome.
1: You can make it long, not call, and drop us for an emergency prompt, same location.
0: Really?

0: 01 South 28, one shot. In the first shot spotter activation, 2401 South 28, one shot.
1: Now board.

0: going to lower them over there.
1: I'm sorry, Juan, can you repeat?
0: I'm hearing you over there. Let me tell me the distance.
1: Receive.

0: 231.
1: Yes, ma'am, I think you're okay over here. You make some best friends. Thank you.
0: With you. That's one of those, death in progress, 7-0 Packer Avenue, on County. That's repeating the third, death in progress, 7-0 Packer Avenue, on County.
2: You can drop that house for case, I'm ready to come with.
0: Thank you, sir. Flip off.
3: Yeah, I mean, Madison Street, please.

0: Hello.
1: Units on Catherine, 2139 Catherine. The keyword is responding, ETA 25 minutes out.
2: That is for Catherine?
1: Yes.
2: Okay, swing back around a moment.
1: Proceed.

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1: 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Let's see. 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
1: Yeah, I'm good. Let me just, we see him up. Hey, Tia.
0: Let's see.

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1: I'm going to check for a 7 for Whitmer.
0: Whitmer, okay, let's call October 9th for the house that I own.

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1: Thank you. 31 proceed.

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0: 2439 for a large party, loud music. Okay. And so, can you repeat your blade transmission?
2: Yeah, 2300 block of South Front. Hey, we're at 95, entrance of Bethesda still. And, that car is trying to get by different directions. So.
1: Fair enough.
0: With these. You want to use caution.

0: equalizing the units, the torso, so when you look down, the moon is high now. You can make those invest in the IRA, the DVP.
1: Where is he?
0: 1714. The owner's on location now. He showed me the video. There was somebody inside prior to our arrival, so we're going to be holding the scene for staff. Just let everybody know. I sent a screenshot of the cameras and the team's chat. That's what I'm going to walk around.
1: 1714.

0: Chris has been notified.
1: Received, thank you.
0: Welcome.

0: And 460.
1: Yeah, 460.
0: Yeah, 1714, give us a call at Central.
1: 1714, give down 460 a call at Central.
2: I know.
0: This is.

0: 对对对，不妨。Can I get security check for 1100 Francis, please?
1: Okay.

0: 1-2-3.
1: Coco.
0: Could you help me out? 3300 South 28th Street, please. You can reach out.

0: Yeah, 13.
1: 13.
0: Yeah, the security check, 14 was a pass count.
1: 13.

0: 733 Levy, as he could also be AC because they're on South 4th Street, so though, wants at 201. He's outside of the hospital. 207 on South 4th.
1: Everyone's here.

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0: 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Let's see, person, 521 South Street, that's 521 South.
1: Next 421 South.
0: Thank you.

0: 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He can cancel the rescue. 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
1: It's okay. 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
0: That's me one-on-one.

0: clothes, employment, dietary status, and going food. Those are sorts of unknown right now. And he said, like, Holden, he's still on location, medical fee, and an interpreter, 326 Patterson Avenue, and going to the market.
1: Okay.

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0: 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They said they don't understand anyone.
1: Crazy.

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1: 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The guy approached me. Close that hand. We're going to start it for now.
0: Thank you.

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0: Security check. 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

0: 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White pants on the highway next door. 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That's a planetary disruptors for that abnormal war in for black or in a white paint top. White pants. Near that SUV armed. 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
1: Thank you.

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1: And the Zephyr had sat 22 and 6 wheeler, closed it out with an arrest. 24 is going to be transporting the prisoner. I'm going to be going down to Central. I believe 31 is going to be following 24.
0: Got it.
1: Basically, this way.

我也差不多。这方面，同一男生只是消费听，消费券。

0: 17, 24.
1: 17, 24.
0: Myself and 31 heading to CCTV with 1-2, last 279.
1: Received over the 5 7 8 7 3 51.
2: 17, 14, 7 on the central.

0: Hey, Andy.
1: Hey, Andy.
0: Hey, Andy, can you just say if you want numbers for 900 South Front?
1: Okay.

0: 333.
1: Yes, ma'am. I'm seeking Jake at 80 Oregon. Thank you.
0: You're welcome.

0: 3236 from Juniper for 5292. 3 Andy, we have a 5292, 3236 from Juniper.
1: Hey, Andy, I see this.

0: Government says our security check 2131 South Street.
1: Please. 31.
0: Yes, ma'am. The seat in the 3236 South Cambridge Street. Was pronounced at 4-5. Medical 11 was going to transport, and it was a suspicious activity.
1: Okay.
0: Awesome, thank you.
1: You're welcome.

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1: I'm 23.

0: 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Possible squadron, 1552 South Bailey Street.
1: Okay. Seven, 10, 15, 11, 12, 13.

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1: Sure.

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0: Command on location on the Daly Street.

0: Oregon Crowd, 711 Winton Street, before Mill, James on the Highway, Port of the Turban. I'm on Winton, before Mill, on the Highway, Port of the Turban.
1: Hey, can you hear me?

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0: Yeah, it's a street name, 2500 Black Oak.
1: Definitely.

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0: 333 Williams.

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1: I my GLA or outbound it?
0: GLA.

0: Location will be 1500 block of South Water Street. 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
1: Fingerprint check, where is that?

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0: Good morning, Cleveland Department.

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0: that reports and you get a certain call up or come will be one.
1: Sure, no problem.
0: Three, three, three.
1: 33. 33, 33, 1-2-0, 1-2-0, 1-2-0, 1-2-0, 1-2-0, 1-2-0, 1-2-0, 1-2-0, 1-2-0, 1-2-0, 1-2-0, 1-2-0, 1-2-0, 1-2-0, 1-2-0, 1-2-0, 1-2-0, 1-2-0, 1-2-0, 1-2-0, 1-2-0, 1-2-0, 1-2-0, 1-2-0, 1-2-0, 1-2-0, 1-2-0, 1-2-0, 1-2-0, 1-2-0, 1-2-0, 1-2-0, 1-2-0, 1-2-0, 1-2-0, 1-2-0, 1-2-0, 1-2-0, 1-2-0, 1-2-0, 1-2-0, 1-2-0, 1-2-0, 1-2-0, 1-2-0, 1-2-0, 1-2-0, 1-2-0, 1-2-0, 1-2-0, 1-2-0,

0: 17, 13, they were.
1: 15.
0: Good morning. My partner and I, we're going to be taking some vehicles down the south road. You just hold us out there and we'll sign into the MDT when we're back.

0: Yeah, is this Corey?
1: Yeah, it's Corey.
0: Yeah, good morning, man. Reference to these, excuse me, this testing model on Water Street. Can we just get a number two, please? Can you raise the unit? We're on 1500 South Water now. I'm just trying to look in.
1: Okay.
0: 326, 1500 Florida. It's going to be under the 95.

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0: Such if you want.
1: Yes, I'm trying to say the same thing.
0: Right, and what?
1: You just had one of you to come over and get in, say that.
0: Right, and what?
1: Yes, ma'am.
0: None of you take more fight or such if you want.
2: 16 guys in your head.
1: That's what it is. That's what it is. That's what it is. That's what it is. That's what it is.

0: Roger, Marysville.
1: Marysville.
0: Marysville, I'll take the ROX and yell on South Street.
1: Got MDT,
0: see you all again, Roger. That's
2: I'm not sure if you're...

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1: 131.
0: Hi there, please take a back at 2 miles 30, 36. 2 miles down

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1: I don't know if I'm going to not get anything big. Alright, it's going to be 33359 6R Robert EA 4H3035 D Bonnie L Louis 053738.
0: It's going to be 5 John 6 Robert 8 4 Harry 35 30 Louis 0 5 3 7 2

0: Senator.
1: Good morning. 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
0: Good morning, Sue.

0: 20 foot.
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0: All right, thank you.

0: Question 9, Andy.
1: Yeah, you have an oil option on the board for like south or 10th and south. You can have the numbers read 1002 South Street if possible. I'll check that with me.
0: Okay, thank you.
1: Might have been at 10th and Mother or South Boulder.
0: Yes, up in Mother.
2: I'm
0: in Okay, Mary, who's up in now?
1: That's when I start to get that one from DC over here, please.
0: Okay.

0: All right, those numbers for South and Potter are going to be 490-519-051.
1: Can you give me my numbers in the air, please?
0: Oh. Let's see, it's 49050. It's 49050.
1: Okay.

0: 16.
1: Yeah, I think you have another one on the 24th. Want to know again? I'll take care of that one first before heading back to headquarters.
0: Okay.
2: I'm on the radio, can you get me available at the DJ's 2:30?
0: Okay, I see. Come on in.

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0: Really?
1: I'm talking with the new, he's responsive, that I'm getting nervous. And that's just DVP.
0: Okay.

0: 333.
1: 333. 33 from the SCS, just pass on numbers over here,
0: please. Okay, receive. Your numbers are going to be 49053 and 49053.
1: 33, receive. Thanks again.
0: Okay.

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1: You can come around to TJ Maxx, Cushington. 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

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Can you just have them leave 7:25?

0: Yes, ma'am. We're back from South Florida. Eagle Star is at the Cato Street.
1: Okay. 5-0.
0: 0, go ahead.
1: I guess you're giving me a snippet.

Hey, what is up? It's Safety Check at 2311. And we're good one today.

0: Hey, this is Taylor.
1: You were texting me. I heard you were just out there shooting things and protesting me. Remember that earlier?
0: Your numbers are going to be 49062. 49062.
1: Thank you. Very well.
0: Perfect.
1: Good job, Mariah. Will you call me?
2: 9898 on the

0: Yes, sir. Starting miles from 20th Street to that school.
1: All right.

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1: 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I want to get 2,600 pin rolls for safety check, please.

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0: three zero, call 210 NPSA 1 and

0: I'm back. You can drop the. 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Give me advice. I think it's a long time.
1: You're showing it out. And you're going to be in security check number room 2401.

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0: 事。那最后上面看一下，第三个包装。你 PA K Nathan K 4887 come back to Greg Chrysler Pacifica, you're not sure.

That's, you know, you can actually have, thank you.

0: to any of you.
1: Thank you.
0: Question, I guess. Is 99 Reed Crossing location? Alright, can I have a separate day and I'll leave that location, please? You can clear that. Also, we need a separate IVU. I can read 840 Mountain Street. Thank you. What's that?
1: Well.
0: 1501. I got a few minutes left.
1: So, where are you at?
0: 1501 Street.
1: Any additional equipment or are you all good?

0: Close the door. We don't know. It's turning on to the first of one team. Dropping last door on the 7-8.
1: How much time do you

0: Yes, ma'am. Social security check number is 1931 South Bell Street.
1: Right, Corps, call those people, UN.

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0: Well,
1: can you run off this and do a half in the trucks? Thank you. 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

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That's correct.

Can you drop the 700 for a street ticket 3300 South Broad? Can you drop us there for us as well, please?

0: Hawaii, Smuggler Motel, Florida. Yellow 36 unit vehicle by code 8th in Oregon. I have state police en route checking on a vehicle that's reported stolen. Don't know if it's occupied currently. I believe, but she's currently at, the state trooper is currently route from 576 at Montgomery, says from, I guess, another 10 minutes, give or take, before she gets there. But the Red Ford Escape, L0461. I just want to have, you know, backup in case this vehicle is occupied.
1: Repeat the tag for me,
0: please. No, for the Porter Escape. I received just give me a second, 7 minutes.

0: Hey, Fresh Green One.
1: Fresh Green One.
0: Yeah, 1400 Sawyer, 4 sets of Father Lake.

0: 3 as of right now, it should be stationary. He's disabled it. So they don't know if it's occupied or not.
1: Yeah, you already relayed that message. So, yeah, they just wanted to offer the paper up in case it is occupied, but it's supposed to be the same.

0: 起来拉低他的气氛。
1: 哎，那就是那样说了开心。
0: 他现在也想。
1: Alright, receiving, how far, how are you, 33, 32. Engage register.
0: So, did you repeat that?
1: Did you engage with the vehicle yet?
0: Definitely, go ahead and go to sleep and you're driving to sleep right now.
1: Alright,
0: you're

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0: Can I get a female police officer to take Ethan over there?
1: This is him.
2: And Judy South, yeah, I did check with, I checked with, state police, for ETSU. Should be there momentarily at Trooper.
0: Receive, Jay. I just called. They said they're about 5 minutes out.
2: That's correct. Okay.

0: for the backup in our way. Everybody's called, but he's swinging on that female.
1: Okay, respect. All right, units responding to the area for the back of the police for 8th and Argus. Slow it down.

0: 2034.
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0: Hi, 13. 15 North South Country. Can you get a ride in here? We're at a school. Everything's under control.
1: Okay, can we have a wagon on this?

0: Okay, receive. No, Alpha 332, it's been a difficult available, Morgan.
1: Just off very quickly, that 8th Morgan, are you on the control?
0: Sorry, could you repeat that?
1: Yes, man, the 8th and Oregon, is everything under control?
0: That's right. Could you say 3 by 13 location and get a sequencing unit? 15 on 1 12 7 that's a Lazarus underscore.

0: Hey, Andy.
1: Yeah, in reference to, baseball, Staples is the one now. Okay, that's going to be true. Just hold it in since it's not.
0: Anyways.
1: Same thing for you from the banking service. 122.
0: 122.
1: You dropped down 16th Street.

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2: Location last to 8-1.
1: That was here, that was 5-7, times 11-4.

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0: Sorry, sir.
1: It was a shrunky pit virus. The face will be recovering the vehicle that also has 1 year or less of the female they look up.
0: Okay.
2: G3. Was there an individual named Anthony?
0: 333.
1: 33, that's correct.

0: Is your name
1: RT3?
0: Yes, I'm doing okay.
1: RT3.
0: Received. If you could just tell us number, just one on the phone.
1: Oh, RT3, what's your number?
0: Just call us now.
1: Right, okay.
2: Do you have some questions about the approach where we can take a test?

0: Un puncher.
1: Everybody does he?
2: He's
1: you should have any shot. I don't think I'll have it right now.
2: Okay, we see. Thank you.
1: Okay.
0: Thank you, Jason. Yeah, FAL. Good morning.

0: 2500 Wilton. Can we get a set for our floor set?
1: Yes, sir.
0: Yes, 24 officer.
1: I'm sorry.
0: Can we have the Wilton to

0: 这边。
1: 3:31.

0: 1501 South 7th Street, traffic on the road, location where it's at. We're going to have a 302 from the middle. The wagon's going to be a little mileage right now.
1: Okay.
0: 32, we can go over these wagon, transporting one female to follow up for 5 miles away from the
1: WPRW57, the time is going to be 11 a.m.
0: That's 54th Street.

0: Claro, sí, te marcó.
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1: 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It's just around a 501 South 54th Street with a 30.
0: Okay, 54.

Hey, is it the one with the rest? 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What district is that?

system. KSF, Kansas Way number 1935, South 12th. I believe it's on the boat. That's what it's out here.

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0: Have one more.
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1: 1 2 9, could you do a correlate for 315?
2: Alright, 8 5 1 Morris Street is the bad location.
0: 1 2 9, hold on 1 second, let me pull over. I mean, yeah, I can do it for that for 1 second.
2: Okay,
3: 315. 315. I'm sorry, can you
2: repeat? I'm just getting you a call back if you can get a better location.
3: 15, okay, thank you.
0: Call it from there, thank you, sir.

0: Yeah, somebody from, I don't know, from building here. All right, Google. Do you know if there's an apartment number on it?
1: Maybe. Come out of 17th District, coming out of first and screaming 1308 South Capitol Street. The two officers screaming for help in the alleyway. Between the 17th, first and screaming 1308 South Capitol Street. The two officers screaming for help in the alleyway. Who's it been?
2: 13th.
1: Okay.
2: 12, you can dodge.
1: Okay.
3: Or each other.

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0: It's the same guy from before us at the planet. He was a free service at Smithman County.
1: Okay.
0: He said he didn't call once before or today.
1: Okay.

0: 7-8-1.
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0: fine. I'll give you a DK from now. She refused police arrest and also a medic, so you can make it the best for one of you.
1: Okay.

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1: 走开。
0: And can you just hold us back?
1: Gentlemen?
0: Thank you.
1: Okay. 315. Yeah, the complaint hasn't gone off. You can make it in Boston. The call figure got the address wrong. It's 851 Moss Street. 851 Moss Street.
2: You said Moss?
1: Yes. 316, so I'm going to change it.
2: Okay, I'll give you one more call.

0: for South Street. Your numbers are going to be 30920, 30920. Okay.
1: I'm back. Can I have two man counters for 1200 points, please?

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1: Coyote,
0: please. 3 pounds, take it to the negative, FTCR.

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1: Morning, Andy.
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1: 111.
0: 111, yeah, there you go.

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0: one.
1: One one.

0: 嬉しいですね。Any other species for Melbourne, please?
1: You're welcome. You're welcome. You're welcome. You're welcome. You're welcome. You're welcome. You're welcome. You're welcome. You're welcome. You're welcome. You're welcome. You're welcome. You're welcome. You're welcome. You're welcome. You're welcome. You're welcome. You're welcome. You're welcome. You're welcome. You're welcome. You're welcome. You're welcome. You're welcome. You're welcome. You're welcome. You're welcome. You're welcome. You're welcome. You're welcome. You're welcome. You're welcome. You're welcome. You're welcome. You're welcome. You're welcome. You're welcome. You're welcome. You're welcome. You're welcome. You're welcome. You're welcome. You're welcome. You're welcome. You're welcome. You're welcome. You're welcome. You're welcome. You're welcome. You're welcome. You're welcome. You're welcome. You're welcome. You're welcome. You're welcome. You're welcome. You're welcome. You're welcome. You're welcome. You're welcome. You're welcome. You're welcome. You're welcome.

0: No, you're ready. You drop on the 3x6.
1: Please, sir.
0: Can you please?

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0: South 16.
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0: Hey, how is it?
1: She's hey. Can we get a mark unit on 21st and Oregon? We have a female on multiple warrants just walked down Dollar Tree. She's doing a black female, black head wrap, like gray hoodie. We're trying to get eyes on her again. We just asked her.
0: 122, sir.

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2: 好，现在，
1: 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Yeah, it's just Ray.
3: Sorry, on the east coast 20 is true.

0: Well, it wasn't good. We're going down Eastern Street to look around.
1: Bicycle just passing CVS right now. Heading easy at black head wrap, tan hoodie, red bag. Adrian also has a warrant. White female, white man, creepy. Approaching 19 from the time that place. Well, she's also wearing a multi-color hoodie. She's right there.

0: 723, Andrew Arcuso, stand by, Peter Schmoke, Jaminski.
1: Read out the female, stop it.
0: Dollar Tree, looks like she stole from there too. But as I said, there's a male and female, Peter and Adrian Caruso. He's multiple warrants pending. I'm sorry, multiple warrants active. Warrants should drop today. He's a white female wearing like tan clothes, skinny, about 5'8", black hair, no teeth.
1: White female, tan clothing, what about the male?

That's Pony Street. Gonna be Peter Kominski and Adriana Caruso. Caruso's gonna be one of the ones. Peter's wearing a green hoodie. She's wearing like tannish dirty clothes. She's wearing black hair, no teeth, tan color, skin color. Last name Antonia, and really not the bus stop on the north side. They may be going eastbound.

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0: 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Yeah, that's 18 for.
1: Go 18 for what?

0: Right, we have Angelina. Is there another person outstanding still involved in this?
1: I don't think there's.
2: You have Caruso. I don't believe that he doesn't want to respond. I'm not sure.

0: from these locations, came around to the Dollar Tree. That's like on Oregon. Last floor gonna be 83. I got one female in the back.
1: Your phone is 1216, 122, you had a message?

0: Thank you.
1: Okay, you can close that one, arrest. Pass on that, please.
0: Or warrant.
2: One female to headquarters, last 280.
0: Be for arrest.

0: Yeah,
1: ma'am, can I have a set of numbers for 2101 South 20th Street for a store check?
0: Yeah, do you think you're off air?

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1: Are you going to be a positive ID 23 megawatt shopper?

0: 1CRF.
1: Yeah.
0: Have another set for a snap check for 2101 South 17th Street within our TFF.
1: Please
0: log in. Yes, we will repeat.
1: CRD, so we can load you in.
0: Come on. 21.
1: Start over there with 21.
0: Quarantine 30, sorry.

0: Anything?
1: Who is it?
0: Yeah, the message.
1: Yes, my apologies. Show me the building.
0: Alright, we can

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1: Gotcha.
0: Thank you, ma'am.
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0: When you get a second, can you call up so you can be logged in?
1: Thank you, thank you.
2: Thank you.

with Hawaii Service. 42 miles. First one is a black man wearing a baseball cap and a shirt, tropical shorts. 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I just said, oh, my school is acting.

0: 5-3.
1: To the female, based off 1835 Johnson Street. Can I get DCs for retail theft arrest? She looks like multiple active warrants. Can I get those DCs over here, please?

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Can you sign us off? Probably send that one as well. Yeah, radio. Our previous, our actual, say that, and then King Volatile has reserved support.

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1: Is here.
0: Can I please get this on the 620 cell phone?

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1: 33. 37 to Jeff. I just had a vehicle there with Jeff just trying to take condition for us.
0: We're local to take Jeff for
1: condition.
0: We're
1: going to use the Jeff 1
0: aboard 49.
1: That's fine, sir. You can just put him in the line for me. Just have him. Keep my data, please.

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1: 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You know, decent as well.
0: One 0 2 4 9 1 0 2.

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0: .326.
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0: Drop me the oil accident, Christopher Columbus.

0: Sorry for yelling. Yes, this is what I'm going to take this location also. This is going to be a lot of protection over there.
1: Okay, what do you need to take your location?
0: If you can contact Eleanor, because she shipped the earth to the earth here, and the

the PA tag of Mary John from 3877 for the Blue Beach.

0: 33, I noticed that part right there. I'm gonna call for the structure now.
1: One
0: Seattle.
1: Apologies, I didn't mean to call anybody else. Drop me 7 on this wish list at 2704 Schneider Avenue, RTS, and I'll be with the headquarters.

0: 31.
1: Do you have an exact location for the building that she hit?
0: And 6. Six 53, South number 10.

0: transporting two females to the PDU, last 290.
1: WPRW 578, the time is going to be 1257. That's a commercial robbery alarm, 4701. The island Boulevard is going to be at the Moranis Advanced Therapy. Reverse history for a robbery alarm, 4701, the island Boulevard. That's the Moranis Advanced Therapy. Special order, that is good.

0: 122, could you respond to that wrap-around line 4701 Lake Island Boulevard?
1: Hi, this is

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We just got two calls stating that there's a black male wearing a ski mask and all black clothing hiding inside of the alley. Complaining, please, he told him to be quiet because the police are looking for him.

0: dedicated to having driving a service business on Lime Street.
1: Okay. Wi-Fi.
0: Yeah, what was that little thing that they called for?
1: 955 Tree Street. 955 Tree Street in the rear alley.
0: Alright, that's under the third district.
1: I see.

0: 5 foot 11 at 15 Square Avenue. 5 foot 5, skin hat, glasses, red, black, Mickey shirt, blue jeans, and brown boots. I was the blade making threats with the complainant. Peanut in the 3rd District, 611, 15 Square Avenue, Fruit Harbor, Free Tools. This is right now, 5 foot 5. Oh, skin hat, glasses, black, Mickey shirt. 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I was a bleed, not the feather.
1: Hey, baby, you're gonna lose your jacket.
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0: Okay. 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
1: That's a negative, I'll be down on one responder.
0: Alright, T-Shirt, go ahead and serve that.

0: 346.
1: Okay.
0: He left this location to move 17 districts, so he was just making it out of town at the moment. He's going to make the report over there.
1: Okay.
0: Okay. Always on another IDU on 2013.
1: On Occupy?
0: Yeah, on Occupy.
1: Okay.

0: Your name?
1: 122.
0: Yeah, 122. This is what I heard about high-quality processing the paperwork from our West River.
1: Okay. 311.
0: Can you work with this type of business and can you turn the numbers over here, please?
2: Location last 295.
1: Received W3, W578, comes 150.

32, Unit 4, Chicago, NAT, and then we're at 877 on E Street. It's going to be a 3.302 call. Can you get on down to the bus, please?

0: And we just got another job that's now coming out of 10th and Jackson.
1: All right, we just pulled up to 955. We got 10th and Jackson.

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0: 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It looks like it's just going to be a new complaint.

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0: 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So, yeah, I'm going to listen to you. 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

0: Сегодня я стою в роли.
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Yeah, that I'm ready. It's going to be Mary, yesterday, Charlie, 0465. Should come back to a blue Dodge Durango. One occupant.

0: Yeah, it's 131.
1: That should be one.
0: Yes, ma'am. Can I get a couple sets of numbers? First two would be for quality of life, which is under Jackson. And then can also get a set for a car stop, and that's going to be 1400 Snyder. Thank you.
1: Right.
2: Thirty-three. 33. 33. 33. 33. 33. 33. 33. 33. 33. 33. 33. 33. 33. 33. 33. 33. 33. 33. 33. 33. 33. 33. 33. 33. 33. 33. 33. 33. 33. 33. 33. 33. 33. 33. 33. 33. 33. 33. 33. 33. 33. 33. 33. 33. 33. 33. 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

0: 1715.
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0: Is Rescue en route?
1: Rescue is en route.
0: Alright, you can go ahead and cancel that.
1: I'll let him know. Stand by.

0: Greetings.
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0: 稍等，听一下哦。
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0: 11:33. Can you let me know across not to see Andre Washington, please?
1: Roger that.
0: Letting you know, John Zebra 2087.
1: Is that just Andre Washington?
0: Flying along the
1: mountain. Is that there? What's that calling me tomorrow?
0: Greg, you sent that finder. Looks like one occupant.

0: 101 RTF, what's that, please?
1: Okay.
0: Hey,
1: y'all. Yeah, there you go. All right.

0: 101, I'm sorry. On to you, down. Can I get a number to where, please?
1: 32205. 32205.
0: One more seat, thank you.

0: Yeah, this is going to be a part tonight here. Especially this going to be a part of your brother.
1: Hey, this is your brother.
2: Hey, Barney.
1: Can I have police officer on Columbia found at 529 too?
2: Alright, I'll be over there.

0: Roy.
1: One location of the house, please.
0: 4540 South Trail.
1: Alright, thanks. This is
2: me, the location is 10.5 Wall Street.

0: We got to fight it. We're in Schneider.
1: Is that in
0: Rosetta? As you're going there.
1: Yeah, the
0: US Army. I'm sorry, I'm never here now. Sure, sure, never.

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1: 17-31.
0: 1-23. 1-31, you can drive me to the railroad on 23rd Street.
1: Cancel that phone number anymore?
0: Let's see, thanks.

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0: 那重新用它 pronounce it for a search。
1: 那个走喵。
0: That's correct. 走喵，wait.

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1: 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Alright, you got numbers, please, 400 Bainbridge, 800 Bainbridge.

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1: Okay.

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1: 17:33.
0: 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Thank you. Clear that up.
1: 17:31,
0: clear
1: them.
0: Where is he? I would like 353 South 15th Street, 25 report.

Yeah, can you put Virginia or one in the box for me? To be Eddie 6244-9248. It's gonna be a male.

0: Yeah, I'm not anything back on that.
1: Nothing, okay. Can you just tell me if it's in 80 degrees?

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1: 1734?
0: 34, you cannot do that, please. Where is that? 34, you cannot do that, please.

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1: Please tell us, if you log me off, I'm trying to log on with another call sign.
0: Okay.
1: 1715.
0: 1715.
1: Can you RTF this, and can you hold us on the headquarters with this crash report?

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3-12. 3-12. 3-12. 3-12. 3-12. 3-12. 3-12. 3-12. 3-12. 3-12. 3-12. 3-12. 3-12. 3-12. 3-12. 3-12. 3-12. 3-12. 3-12. 3-12. 3-12. 3-12. 3-12. 3-12. 3-12. 3-12. 3-12. 3-12. 3-12. 3-12. 3-12. 3-12. 3-12. 3-12. 3-12. 3-12. 3-12. 3-12. 3-12. 3-12. 3-12. 3-12. 3-12

Have you guys heard this stuff before? Because I remember these last 1,400 missiles. You got the DC in there?

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1: You can go to Zion and Wharton Street.
2: Okay.
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0: 大佛经。
1: 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Let's go back. Name tag is 046-36-10-11.
0: Goes now.
1: Right, that's good.

0: Okay.
1: And we should work these funding out. There's a job on the board for 340 South Bank. For someone in the back, that wasn't seen as an accident here.

0: 在日本国王，
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0: 7034.
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0: Frito.
1: 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Just give me about all the notifications you have at this point. Just continue on the side, please.
0: Okay.
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0: pulled 23 out of the headquarters and holding me out. 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They had another parked car in the lot here. He's going to write it up RTF. 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
1: Three or four.
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0: Your call said, can you send a call to the Oregon in question just to check out the area? Apparently there was a gathering of juveniles, possibly came to live it. They all wear matching shirts. If you have a call, would you send them down there, please?
1: Christian, what?
0: Location is Christian in Oregon.

0: And have you got numbers for that Cruise and Bot ROS in yet?
1: Yes.
0: Can we get the DCs over to you, please?
1: 30953. 30953.

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1: You get to back, 1800 Canarian for disturbance. On the back, 114 or 1850 Canarian for disturbance.
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0: Yeah, I got it back. 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It's a 94 trailer. But it's negative in tow file.
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0: 再见。
1: 有谁
0: Can you drop us a safety check for 1900 please? And then drop us at the end please?

0: 4, that's on the abandoned auto file.
1: And they're holding me to a 25-31 mass on a district assignment, please. Good.
0: 253 on Master Street?
1: Correct.
2: 17 Command, 31 in town, and that's there for pictures.
1: Yeah, you try to raise it.
0: Negative.
1: Please.

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Many frequent checks also at the bus loops, terminals, and subway stations on your PSA. 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I say, Thomas.

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0: President minus 17, South Departures, 213 South Austria, while screw with 10 juveniles, took items in fled southbound 22nd towards Cambridge. To the 17th, South Departures, 213 South Austria, Chihuahua, group 10 juveniles, took items in fled southbound 22nd towards Cambridge.
1: Hold on. 7 for 12.

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1: 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We'll go that way.
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0: Yes, ma'am. Is there any way this area unit to take 22nd and Fitzwater Street, if available, to block, basically Fitzwater and 22nd, just so there's a disabled vehicle. They're going to have their mechanic come, the brakes are locked up, but the traffic's backed up. I'm going to try to have the vehicles reverse up the street. We're backed up pretty bad.
1: Well, yeah, 17 criminals are going to take 22nd and Fitzwater, block traffic.

0: 对不起，前面那这个门只有扩两位。
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0: Otto.
1: Everything's under control. South Honda is on location. He's in strange blood. Can you drop this at some point in this one, please?

0: No,
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1: hi. My entity is offline. Can I give you a VIN for the entry state?
0: Okay.
1: 1 George Harry Charlie Barney. 0819 Robert Pat 004452.
0: Good.

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1: 3-31. Your message delivered successfully to RTS and turn around the headquarters paperwork.
0: Okay.
1: What?
0: Are you
1: going to play? Are you going to run me a favor or are you going to
0: Porto, 4-9-1 for Porto.

0: For 3,100 passengers, can I get those easy to wear for the restaurant?
1: 30958. 30958.
0: Thank you.
1: Oh.

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1: Hey, let's check out how going forward.
0: Losing the number.
1: Great, yeah, that's correct.
0: I see a 4. Can you take 32's location?
1: Okay.
0: 32's job, 2540 South Rail. Take your location.
1: Do you have yourself? Oh, yeah, that's it.

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1: Nothing like that, only.
0: Okay.

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2: 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One applicant.
1: Okay, what is it?

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1: Hey, the vehicle is associated with gang members that live in this block.
0: Is anyone on 311 service? 1334 South 4th.
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0: I'm knocking on 1530 South River. See anybody call? I don't know where you are. Can you take out that address, please?
1: Yeah, I think
0: I'm thinking about the mail service.

0: 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I haven't come up, you come back for a shoot, or what is this coming at?
1: Hey, I'm
0: with you.

0: September 13th, 17th, happy anniversary. Yeah, let's do the roof reroute, please.
1: What? 1317. Give up.

0: I'm calling now. The call manager just came over to me and she said it was the complaint. I said it was.
1: Where are you at? 1417. And I received.

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1: Okay.
0: And that'll be rerouted, correct?

Tennessee, Seattle, the reserve, the Metatron location, baby is leaving, and the first baby gets a shot, 21's going to have the numbers for a hospital case.

0: by in the first Nothing Progress 2751 West Pass in Sunoco. It was two black females. One was on a black hoodie and pants. Second one in pink clothing. Took food and fled in a black Hyundai Elantra. North on 28th Street. That's in the first Nothing Progress 2751 West Pass in Sunoco. Two black females. One in a black hoodie and pants. Second one in pink clothing. Took food and fled in a black Hyundai Elantra. North on 28th Street.
1: And 22. And

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How do you read me? 7, 2, 3, 4, 5, 4, 3, 2, 1.

0: The issue was taken care of from the assembly numbers with DC numbers 030956. And
1: that's
2: 7015.
1: Well, for now, I'll go through the office.

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He's now blue hooding, took me. Last seen Westbound Oregon on foot. That's in the 3rd District. Gunfire, 3-4 order market. Now blue hooding, took me. Last seen Westbound Oregon on foot.

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1: I was like, I'm going to make a point.

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1: 好，我们。

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1: 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5783. 5783. 5783. 5783. 5783. 5783. 5783. 5783. 5783. 5783. 5783. 5783. 5783. 5783. 5783. 5783. 5783. 5783. 5783. 5783. 5783. 5783. 5783. 5783. 5783. 5783. 5783. 5783. 5783. 5783. 5783. 5783. 5783. 5783. 5783. 5783. 5783. 5783. 5783. 5783. 5783. 5783. 5783. 5783. 5783. 5783. 5783. 5783. 5783. 5783. 5783. 5783. 5783. 5783. 5783. 5783. 5783. 5783. 5783.

0: Floyd. What you have found you?
1: Alright, 3-2-4. That is 3-3 you argue with Mac, 43 refusal.
0: Please, Joe, over 43 Smith.

Services, and this is Jesus. Mission 3-2, 0-4, 6-1.

0: Real McCoy Asset Management, 111 Oak Avenue, Lansdowne, PA. 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
1: Thank you. I'm going to see you. Bless you, sir.

You can also have a fast minimum rate 22.01 the semiconductor station. 22.01. And if you can draw additional 5 UDC numbers for 1300 block of SAW 25 for incorrect ALPR readings on a low Subaru Delaware tag of Peter Charlie 22694.

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0: Reach Nashville 12, I'm going to say hi for a man in Canada, please, on Nashville Street. Hello.

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1: Thank you.
2: 113.
1: 113.
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1: Can you number for a course out? 2000 Swanson. 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
0: Five six four nine one five six.

0: 34.
1: That means that they know that slide door is that they leave that slide door unlocked or something, and he says he's contacted everybody can, and they know it's open, they leave it.
0: Just

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1: 824.
0: 824 is having issues with radio. 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

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Southport.

0: South Cushcalls will provide the Walmart Steakhouse for two females versus one inside. It's in the 3rd District Press Room, 2120, South Cushcalls will provide the Walmart Steakhouse. Two females versus one inside.
1: Right,
0: it's your car.
1: Hey, dude, we're coming back inside so you can get them.

0: Selamat.
1: Yeah. Your Honor.
0: Attorney from the Navy East Street is in the Buffalo Auto, and I'll take care of each one right now.
1: Good luck. 300 Warden also came out of a holding prisoner.

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Thank you. Thank you for the Stop Detective for

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Thank you. Thank you for stopping the technical issues.

0: Igor.
1: Yeah, my location with 324, they said they were able to do a walk through the property and clear everything, so just make it grandmother secure and just make it in best friend at this time.
2: Do we have a week hold on?
1: You go.

0: 谢谢哥。
1: Yeah, well, the application also don't include service in the next part. You drop the contract.
0: And the service is giving 2120 South Coleman, 3 to 1 pound it. And the service is giving 2120 South Coleman, 3 to 1 pound it.

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1: 네.

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1: It's working.

0: Jack.
1: Oh, and Wolf.
0: 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Another one, of course.

0: Hey, hold on.
1: Your call, Sean?
0: I'm just going over. I'm going over. I'm going over.

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1: 1724.
0: 1724 is no break in here. It was just a K-20 in Tool's house in West Front.

First business meeting, Bravo, we'll slow down. First business meeting, Bravo, we'll slow down. Please, repeat.

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0: 我也是在上面开车。
1: Okay, we're good to know. Can you notify Joaquin to come up here? Yeah. I'll just wait until I
0: said. Is it another vehicle?
1: Yeah, it's a vehicle. Also, things might be stashed outside. Outside, but definitely a vehicle.

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0: 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This one is the last one.

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0: station would be
1: there. Okay, so that's 744. Hotel 24. Everyone's in for a black man with a black shirt, brown jacket, black pants. All location taking items.
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0: second pass him on the bike. Looks like he's got out of his brown jacket, black pants.
1: Okay, well, sorry, this is your backup. You just said it's a little coming
2: from the broadcast. I'm 14, that's right.
0: And the other guy, Wolfson, 22.
1: Yeah, 22nd and Wolf. Yeah, 22nd and Wolf.

0: Okay, I'm going to be up in the
1: Come on, Command. How's the man go by and say good complaint?
2: Well, 1-1, can you guys get the complaint up?
3: Well, we got that red back.

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0: Tony 15th.
1: All right. The Medic 33, take a funky by the Jeff. 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

0: Todd Sherrington.
1: Hold on, the first order, Pat Smart.
2: 122, I'll head up there.
3: And have you check that way, because I think it's impossible to do self-testing also.

0: Corky was in second place tied Fast 27, right?
1: That's good.
0: What was the other one besides Fast 1?
1: Yeah,
0: I'm gonna get it.
1: Can you say that was just next time?

First one first, but first shooting, two fire pigs on Chadwick Free. Chick-fil-A, suicide female, and take pills. That's in the first, it was first shooting, two fire pigs on Chadwick for a suicide female, and take pills.

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1: Call stand by on the third personal weapon, 2106 South 8th Street. 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There's no further flash. It's in the third personal weapon, 2106 South 8th Street. I'll be back later. 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One class roll with mace. 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
2: Hey, I'm for the rules in for this. Go to. Okay, I'm going to put the TV on. She's got this.

nosotros somos necesarios. Ese no es el call to leave, but the name, she said that was her mom, we're in a different address, 2036 Wood Street, Chapter 4, 5 minutes.